that mama, she got it sticking in the cameraman. Oh, we could have some. And he's up there. What's that? Hawaiian noises. He's banging on the bundles like a chimpanzee. Oh, that ain't weird.

is the sound of sea. This is the sound of sea, a sound which creates a new dimension. This is a new style of music.